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8: Clear skies tonight with a low of 48 and a gentle breeze from the north-northeast. Tomorrow brings a sunny surprise, high of 78. So soak it up while the east wind keeps things mellow. As we roll into Friday night, it'll be mostly clear, dropping down to 53 under a gentle southwest wind.
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0: clear skies tonight with a low of 48 and a gentle breeze from the north-northeast. Tomorrow brings a sunny surprise, high of 78. So soak it up while the east wind keeps things mellow. As we roll into Friday night, it'll be mostly clear, dropping down to 53 under a gentle southwest wind.
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3: Clear skies tonight with a low of 48 and a gentle breeze from the north-northeast. Tomorrow brings a sunny surprise, high of 78. So soak it up while the east wind keeps things mellow. As we roll into Friday night, it'll be mostly clear, dropping down to 53 under a gentle southwest wind.
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2: Clear skies tonight with a low of 48 and a gentle breeze from the north-northeast. Tomorrow brings a sunny surprise, high of 78. So soak it up while the east wind keeps things mellow. As we roll into Friday night, it'll be mostly clear, dropping down to 53 under a gentle southwest wind.
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8: Clear skies tonight with a low of 48 and a gentle breeze from the north-northeast. Tomorrow brings a sunny surprise, high of 78. So soak it up while the east wind keeps things mellow. As we roll into Friday night, it'll be mostly clear, dropping down to 53 under a gentle southwest wind.
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0: clear skies tonight with a low of 48 and a gentle breeze from the north-northeast. Tomorrow brings a sunny surprise, high of 78. So soak it up while the east wind keeps things mellow. As we roll into Friday night, it'll be mostly clear, dropping down to 53 under a gentle southwest wind.
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1: Clear skies tonight with a low of 48 and a gentle breeze from the north-northeast. Tomorrow brings a sunny surprise, high of 78. So soak it up while the east wind keeps things mellow. As we roll into Friday night, it'll be mostly clear, dropping down to 53 under a gentle southwest wind.
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2: Clear skies tonight with a low of 48 and a gentle breeze from the north-northeast. Tomorrow brings a sunny surprise, high of 78. So soak it up while the east wind keeps things mellow. As we roll into Friday night, it'll be mostly clear, dropping down to 53 under a gentle southwest wind.
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1: Clear skies tonight with a low of 48 and a gentle breeze from the north-northeast. Tomorrow brings a sunny surprise, high of 78. So soak it up while the east wind keeps things mellow. As we roll into Friday night, it'll be mostly clear, dropping down to 53 under a gentle southwest wind.
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5: Clear skies tonight with a low of 48 and a gentle breeze from the north-northeast. Tomorrow brings a sunny surprise, high of 78. So soak it up while the east wind keeps things mellow. As we roll into Friday night, it'll be mostly clear, dropping down to 53 under a gentle southwest wind.
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0: Clear skies tonight with a low of 48 and a gentle breeze from the north-northeast. Tomorrow brings a sunny surprise, high of 78. So soak it up while the east wind keeps things mellow. As we roll into Friday night, it'll be mostly clear, dropping down to 53 under a gentle southwest wind.
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2: Clear skies tonight with a low of 48 and a gentle breeze from the north-northeast. Tomorrow brings a sunny surprise, high of 78. So soak it up while the east wind keeps things mellow. As we roll into Friday night, it'll be mostly clear, dropping down to 53 under a gentle southwest wind.
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2: Clear skies tonight with a low of 48 and a gentle breeze from the north-northeast. Tomorrow brings a sunny surprise, high of 78. So soak it up while the east wind keeps things mellow. As we roll into Friday night, it'll be mostly clear, dropping down to 53 under a gentle southwest wind.
3: Mild spring days ahead for Belton, West Pelzer, and Lakeside communities along Lake Hartwell. More local weather coming up on WALH.
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1: Clear skies tonight with a low of 48 and a gentle breeze from the north-northeast. Tomorrow brings a sunny surprise, high of 78. So soak it up while the east wind keeps things mellow. As we roll into Friday night, it'll be mostly clear, dropping down to 53 under a gentle southwest wind.
2: A pleasant spring forecast, perfect for a walk, a drive, or sitting in traffic on Clemson Boulevard.
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8: Clear skies tonight with a low of 48 and a gentle breeze from the north-northeast. Tomorrow brings a sunny surprise, high of 78. So soak it up while the east wind keeps things mellow. As we roll into Friday night, it'll be mostly clear, dropping down to 53 under a gentle southwest wind.
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0: Clear skies tonight with a low of 48 and a gentle breeze from the north-northeast. Tomorrow brings a sunny surprise, high of 78. So soak it up while the east wind keeps things mellow. As we roll into Friday night, it'll be mostly clear, dropping down to 53 under a gentle southwest wind.
1: 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Enjoy the sunshine and keep it right here on WALH 94.9 FM.
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1: Clear skies tonight with a low of 48 and a gentle breeze from the north-northeast. Tomorrow brings a sunny surprise, high of 78. So soak it up while the east wind keeps things mellow. As we roll into Friday night, it'll be mostly clear, dropping down to 53 under a gentle southwest wind.
2: That's your forecast. If it's wrong, remember, the weather has a mind of its own.
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2: Clear skies tonight with a low of 48 and a gentle breeze from the north-northeast. Tomorrow brings a sunny surprise, high of 78. So soak it up while the east wind keeps things mellow. As we roll into Friday night, it'll be mostly clear, dropping down to 53 under a gentle southwest wind.
3: Spring weather is here, which means the weather app is about to be wrong again.
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1: Clear skies tonight with a low of 48 and a gentle breeze from the north-northeast. Tomorrow brings a sunny surprise, high of 78. So soak it up while the east wind keeps things mellow. As we roll into Friday night, it'll be mostly clear, dropping down to 53 under a gentle southwest wind.
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2: Clear skies tonight with a low of 48 and a gentle breeze from the north-northeast. Tomorrow brings a sunny surprise, high of 78. So soak it up while the east wind keeps things mellow. As we roll into Friday night, it'll be mostly clear, dropping down to 53 under a gentle southwest wind.
3: A beautiful spring day ahead. Yes, it will still rain again eventually.
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1: Clear skies tonight with a low of 48 and a gentle breeze from the north-northeast. Tomorrow brings a sunny surprise, high of 78. So soak it up while the east wind keeps things mellow. As we roll into Friday night, it'll be mostly clear, dropping down to 53 under a gentle southwest wind.
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2: Clear skies tonight with a low of 48 and a gentle breeze from the north-northeast. Tomorrow brings a sunny surprise, high of 78. So soak it up while the east wind keeps things mellow. As we roll into Friday night, it'll be mostly clear, dropping down to 53 under a gentle southwest wind.
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1: Clear skies tonight with a low of 48 and a gentle breeze from the north-northeast. Tomorrow brings a sunny surprise, high of 78. So soak it up while the east wind keeps things mellow. As we roll into Friday night, it'll be mostly clear, dropping down to 53 under a gentle southwest wind.
2: That's your latest weather update. 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
2: Clear skies tonight with a low of 48 and a gentle breeze from the north-northeast. Tomorrow brings a sunny surprise, high of 78. So soak it up while the east wind keeps things mellow. As we roll into Friday night, it'll be mostly clear, dropping down to 53 under a gentle southwest wind.
3: From blooming mornings in Williamston to warmer afternoons near Lake Hartwell, that's your spring weather update on WALH.
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1: Clear skies tonight with a low of 48 and a gentle breeze from the north-northeast. Tomorrow brings a sunny surprise, high of 78. So soak it up while the east wind keeps things mellow. As we roll into Friday night, it'll be mostly clear, dropping down to 53 under a gentle southwest wind.
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4: Clear skies tonight with a low of 48 and a gentle breeze from the north-northeast. Tomorrow brings a sunny surprise, high of 78. So soak it up while the east wind keeps things mellow. As we roll into Friday night, it'll be mostly clear, dropping down to 53 under a gentle southwest wind.
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1: Clear skies tonight with a low of 48 and a gentle breeze from the north-northeast. Tomorrow brings a sunny surprise, high of 78. So soak it up while the east wind keeps things mellow. As we roll into Friday night, it'll be mostly clear, dropping down to 53 under a gentle southwest wind.
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2: Clear skies tonight with a low of 48 and a gentle breeze from the north-northeast. Tomorrow brings a sunny surprise, high of 78. So soak it up while the east wind keeps things mellow. As we roll into Friday night, it'll be mostly clear, dropping down to 53 under a gentle southwest wind.
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1: Clear skies tonight with a low of 48 and a gentle breeze from the north-northeast. Tomorrow brings a sunny surprise, high of 78. So soak it up while the east wind keeps things mellow. As we roll into Friday night, it'll be mostly clear, dropping down to 53 under a gentle southwest wind.
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1: Clear skies tonight with a low of 48 and a gentle breeze from the north-northeast. Tomorrow brings a sunny surprise, high of 78. So soak it up while the east wind keeps things mellow. As we roll into Friday night, it'll be mostly clear, dropping down to 53 under a gentle southwest wind.
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1: Clear skies tonight with a low of 48 and a gentle breeze from the north-northeast. Tomorrow brings a sunny surprise, high of 78. So soak it up while the east wind keeps things mellow. As we roll into Friday night, it'll be mostly clear, dropping down to 53 under a gentle southwest wind.
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try it. A multiplication, that's the name of the game. In every generation, you know they play the same. Yeah, it's multiplication.

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0: Sunny skies are shining bright today, with a high near 77. Tonight we'll keep things mostly clear as we slide down to around 54. Tomorrow, well, it's another fantastic one on the way, promising sunny conditions and a high reaching 85. So get ready for perfect weather to enjoy.
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7: Sunny skies are shining bright today with a high near 77. Tonight we'll keep things mostly clear as we slide down to around 54. Tomorrow, well, it's another fantastic one on the way, promising sunny conditions and a high reaching 85. So get ready for perfect weather to enjoy.
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1: Sunny skies are shining bright today with a high near 77. Tonight, we'll keep things mostly clear as we slide down to around 54. Tomorrow, well, it's another fantastic one on the way, promising sunny conditions and a high reaching 85. So get ready for perfect weather to enjoy.
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0: Sunny skies are shining bright today, with a high near 77. Tonight we'll keep things mostly clear as we slide down to around 54. Tomorrow, well, it's another fantastic one on the way, promising sunny conditions and a high reaching 85. So get ready for perfect weather to enjoy.
1: If it rains, we warned you.
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4: Sunny skies are shining bright today with a high near 77. Tonight, we'll keep things mostly clear as we slide down to around 54. Tomorrow, well, it's another fantastic one on the way, promising sunny conditions and a high reaching 85. So get ready for perfect weather to enjoy.
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1: Sunny skies are shining bright today, with a high near 77. Tonight, we'll keep things mostly clear as we slide down to around 54. Tomorrow, well, it's another fantastic one on the way, promising sunny conditions and a high reaching 85. So get ready for perfect weather to enjoy.
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0: Sunny skies are shining bright today, with a high near 77. Tonight we'll keep things mostly clear as we slide down to around 54. Tomorrow, well, it's another fantastic one on the way, promising sunny conditions and a high reaching 85. So get ready for perfect weather to enjoy.
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9: Sunny skies are shining bright today with a high near 77. Tonight, we'll keep things mostly clear as we slide down to around 54. Tomorrow, well, it's another fantastic one on the way, promising sunny conditions and a high reaching 85. So get ready for perfect weather to enjoy.
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1: Morning, Anderson County. It's time for the Anderson County Administrator Update on WALH 94.9 FM every Friday at 9 a.m. We bring you important updates from Rusty Burns, Anderson County's administrator, on the latest developments, projects, and initiatives affecting our community. From new county initiatives and infrastructure improvements to key decisions that impact your daily life, Rusty Burns will be here to break it all down and give you the inside track on what's happening in Anderson County. Let's get started with today's update from Anderson County's very own administrator, Rusty Burns.

0: One of the biggest announcements since we last met was the merger and shutdown of Electrolux. They've been a major employer in Anderson County for a long time. How will these layoffs affect the county?
1: Well, the layoffs go into effect in July, and they will complete the orders that they have. At the end of July, whenever they complete those orders, they will provide a severance package to the approximately 1,200 people who work there. They expect the retooling to change from refrigeration equipment to washers and dryers to take about 6 months. And so those people will going to be impacted. But again, we don't look at that as 1,200 jobs. Those are 1,200 people. And those people, a lot of them have families and children and kids. And so is it going to be a strain on them? Yes. Is it going to be a strain on the county? Yes. But thankfully, because of our diversified economy, there are opportunities for people to go to work today. We have a lot of our companies that are expanding. We know with various and other things that are in the pipeline that we're looking at an additional 1,700 to 1,800 jobs coming online here pretty quick, really quick, some with new companies, some with existing companies. But we're also very conscious of the fact that some people have spent 20 years there and they've reached, you know, higher levels in the company. So it's a sad situation. The county and the state, we're going to do everything we can to assist in that operation. We have worked with Electrolux for a long time trying to help them battle dumping of products in the United States. And council took a lot of actions to assist them working with the federal government to try to get that halted. But now this situation is going to be 55% Electrolux, which is a Swedish company, and 45% Midea, which is a Chinese company. And Midea is the largest appliance manufacturer in the world. So we think this is going to be good for both companies. This had to be approved by the federal government before it could go any further. And so about 2 weeks ago when the announcement was made, the federal government had approved that merger. But you also look at it in another way, is that those jobs, instead of those things being manufactured in China, they're going to be manufactured here in the United States. So it's a temporary hurt, it's a deep hurt, but I think in the long run it'll be better for a company that's been here over 40 years, because I was there when we recruited them to come here. It came down to us in Gaston, North Carolina. We're very fortunate they've been here that long, and we're fortunate after they go through this rough period that they will be here even longer than that and even stronger. So we're trying to look on the bright side, but right now it's going to hurt.
0: Well, not long ago it was Orion Rugs, and a few other smaller employers have shut down as well. That represents a lot of moving pieces for economic recruitment in terms of workforce, right?
1: It's a lot of moving pieces, but we're very adept at helping people find jobs with these new companies. We have a lot of companies that are expanding in Anderson. Vertiv right now is growing like a weed and hiring people. Arthrex never stops hiring people, and we expect them to continue that. We have a lot.
0: Is Arthrex expansion, what's the update on that?
1: 'Cause I know that's coming very soon, very soon, and really soon. But we also have a lot of local homegrown companies that are expanding that we're working with. They're Andersonians, they've been here, but their business is booming. A lot of them in metalworking and things like that. And plus, you have a lot of new restaurants that are opening in Anderson, a lot of things that are going on that are positive. But the thing you always have to remember, just because a company is here, that doesn't mean they're going to be here forever. And it also means you don't need to put all of your eggs in one basket. You don't need to be all automotive. You need to have a diverse economy so that when something like this happens, it doesn't affect everything. Like in the old days when you had textile mills, when there was a slump in the textile industry, every plant around here hurt. And people would go work 4 days, 3 days, things like that. So we are very happy with the people we have here. We talked with our Michelin friends yesterday, and they're doing quite well. But you remember in bad times before, Michelin never laid people off. They might put them on a four-day work day in a system like that. So we have some really good employers who are continuing to grow and continuing to make Anderson a good place to live.
0: Well, it's part of the not only global economy but national economy. When you've got all these national investments, at any time they can decide to merge and move somewhere else pretty quickly. They're not bound. And then you got, like you said, the local people who get tempted to sell out to those that may move it somewhere else as well.
1: Yep, but it's not a static situation. It's always changing. It always will change. That's the nature of capitalism, and that's just what happens. Somebody invents a better widget, or somebody comes in with a lower price. I know a lot of companies have been having issues with their suppliers because of changes on the national and international scene. Well, we can't get this product here. Well, look, we found another place to get this product. So it's a situation that you touch this, it hurts this over here. So it's just crazy. But we're going to make sure that everybody in Anderson has a good job and a good opportunity for growth.
0: You mentioned Vertu. There have been some others that jobs were announced. How many of those jobs are getting ready to actually hire?
1: Will they be in time? Those companies that I just mentioned, they're hiring now. They're hiring right now. I mean, it's not in the sweet by and by. They're hiring now.
0: So they'll, by the end of July, there'll be jobs, at least if somebody wants to go somewhere else.
1: Yeah, there will be jobs available.
0: And you said, are there any other announcements you could talk about on the horizon? You said there may be some new.
1: There will be some new ones forthcoming here pretty quick, pretty quick.
0: All right, the council passed a comprehensive plan charting goals and efforts for the county for the next 10 years. I know that we have to update this every 10 years. Why is that done, and what are some of the highlights that stuck out to you?
1: Well, state law requires that you do it. But it's also good because you really base all of your land use regulations off of what the comprehensive plan says. And we have done comprehensive plans every 10 years since it became law. And with that, you have a five-year update. But this year, we have a person who's wired up with everybody else. Their exclusive job is to write this comprehensive plan in association with everybody else. I know it's the best one that we've ever done, and it is not just something to leaf through. It has really good information in there, and it will allow council and the citizens to make some good decisions in the future.
0: And it's a framework rather than detail ABC. You do this.
1: Absolutely. It's a framework that tells you which way you should go.
0: Well, talking about development, council continues to work on development standards for new housing subdivisions. Where is CodeRight in their work on the new standards?
1: And they're probably about 50-60% through. We've had some of the fruits of their labor already implemented. Our new regulations, which will cause a better product on the end, the good companies seem to not have a problem with it, and some of those that you might not want to be here seem to have a problem with it, but that was the intent. That was the intent, to get a better product, better houses, better layouts. We have another one coming up. You know, council passed the conservation subdivisions. Well, that seemed like the coming wave of the future, but now since we've been in it a while, we see where that needs to be tweaked to make that a little more restrictive, and that's being worked on right now. A committee's been appointed to do that. We may have something new on that in 2 to 3 weeks. Councilman Davis brought that up before council at the last meeting. So we're working on that right now.
0: Ultimately, what's the goal to get from CodeRight and for council to get to in terms of what can be done and what can't be done?
1: Because
0: there's some things that can't be done.
1: No, a coherent, easy to read, easy to understand list of rules and regulations that are not in conflict with each other, and reduce the amount of interpretation that you can have on what these are. Because right now, I can look at a project one way and you can look at a project one way, and we may say, yeah, that's good, and you might say, well, the way I'm reading it, it's not. We don't need that. We need it clear and concise on what is and what isn't. And that's what CodeRight's job is to do.
0: And the only other path for people who didn't live in the county is to petition for zoning, right?
1: Yes, and more and more areas are petitioning for zoning. As you know, we just had 3 that accomplished that. We know we have several more that are working on that, and we're very happy about that. Zoning in Anderson County has always been a bottom-up from the people process that goes up. We want this. This is what we want in our area. And then they send that up to the Planning Commission. And from the Planning Commission, it goes to County Council. And they always approve it because they know it is organic from the people. So that's becoming more popular.
0: So
1: you know as well as I do, in the old days, if you mentioned zoning, they would kill you.
0: But if a precinct votes to do that and it's approved, they get to a much larger say in determining what can and can't go there, no matter.
1: Yeah, this is residential.
0: What the rest of the plan say, we own this.
1: And council's very, very hesitant to change something that the people have decided that this is what they want.
0: Well, the Duke Energy Plant was approved on third reading by council. How fast can they be up and running, and how will it benefit the county?
1: Even though, as we've stated, you can sell that electricity all over the world, okay? But the simple idea is, if you can sell it here, it's a lot cheaper to do so. I've talked before in the past about the reliability of electricity. It's now one of the key components in industries locating somewhere. And so I think that's going to put us in a good situation. It's also going to add tremendously to the tax base. It's going to help School District 3, according to the superintendent, Kathy Hipp. And it will have 30 jobs. They'll be high-paying jobs, but 30 jobs will be there. And we're excited for that to begin. It has nothing to do with the data center. We're not working with the data center, you know? We're not working with a battery plant. We're not working with a recycled battery plant. We just had a company the other day that was chemically oriented. They will be locating in a neighboring county because we didn't want them in Anderson County. Now, I can't help what the wind does, but at least we can help what the wind does in Anderson County to a degree.
0: What are, you mentioned this before we talked about, what are some industries that are of concern when you start talking about recruiting?
1: Well, you're worried about data centers. You are. You just naturally are. Because, I mean, article after article tells you this, and they're building them left and right. Left and right, and there are people out beating the streets right now trying to put a data center anywhere they can. But, and I talked with one of our senators this morning to find out where the state is on their data center bill. And I think that he told me he thought it was going to pass. Now, I don't know what the final verdict is going to be on that, but it can't be something that comes in here and causes the cost of electricity for the people already here to go up. There are concerns with noise and pollution and things like that, and I'm hoping that legislation will address that, and I think it will. Will it go as far as maybe Anderson County wants it to go? I don't know, and I won't know because they still have about 3 weeks left in the session.
0: And you mentioned chemicals. What kind of, people think chemical plants like being in New Jersey, but there are other things that are chemical plants, right?
1: Well, there are other things, and some of them could absolutely be harmless, okay? But if you don't think that it's a good idea, then we don't need to fight that fight. We have a lot of other people who want to come to Anderson County, so we can be selective, and we are selective. You just don't want to bring anything that could hurt the people in Anderson County. You just don't want to do it. We don't have to do it, and we're not going to do it.
0: There were some citizens at the third reading that expressed concern that Duke would have come here without tax incentives. Is that what they told Economic Development?
1: Well, I know good and well they had a site in North Carolina, so I don't, you know. What it is what it is. They're going to pay a tremendous amount of money to Anderson County and the school districts, because you know the majority of tax money goes to school districts. So it's going to provide a solid future, and as I've said, and this will be the fourth time, the one at least steam plant has been in operation for almost 25 years, and nobody has ever mentioned that one time. They're doing a mega expansion in Anderson County at the Santee Cooper site, which does the same thing that the Duke Power site does, and nobody has ever mentioned that one time. Nobody. And those things run constantly. So the council's not here to hurt the county. They want the county to have the best that they can. And I think this is going to help us in the long run, because I know some areas of the country are off limits for economic development. And again, you may hate economic development because you're retired, you got a job, but those 2,000 people graduating from high school in Anderson County every year, they need some place to go. They need to be able to work, and they need to be able to stay here and be with their mom and daddy and grandmother, and if that's what they want to do. And we have a number that graduate and they go to college, or they go someplace else and work, but you will see time and time again, they eventually come back to Anderson. Not all of them, but a whole lot of them who can come back to their home.
0: Well, and on top of that, the preliminary census data said the county added a little bit more than 2,500 citizens last year. What challenges does that pose county government to provide services to meet that kind of growth?
1: Well, the number one problem we have, our sheriff's department, is in very good shape. I think we have the finest sheriff's department in South Carolina. We have very low turnover. We have a system that is not based on the good old boy system, but it's based on merit. You have to prove yourself, not because Uncle Fred was a sheriff's deputy for 52 years. I think we're well in hand on law enforcement activities. I know we're well in hand on emergency services. I know we're well in hand on sewer. There's some things that we might want to add, and it's primarily for environmental protection. We want to do that. So pretty much we're in good shape on everything except roads. Roads, roads, roads. The roads are terrible.
0: Yeah. You
1: know, the only people who say our roads are good, and I talked to a person the other day, they were from Michigan, and they said, if you think your roads are bad, you need to come to Michigan.
0: Okay. Well, it's just 40 degrees below zero.
1: 40 degrees, yeah.
0: Yeah. But with that wear and tear on roads and no increase in funding, how's County Roads and Bridges Department handling the repairs and maintenance?
1: Well, we're hoping that we're going to get more money from the state. We're also watching very closely what they're doing. The reforms that they want to do with SCDOT. We've discussed before that Anderson County is a donor county. They take some of our revenue and give it to poorer counties. Why don't you just let us keep all of our revenue? We'll be in good shape. Will we be perfect? No, but we'd be in better shape than we are now. And we're also hoping they will increase the amount of money for C funds. And in the state budget this year, there is some additional money for road work. And really, when people are riding around, you know, better than anybody, you have city roads, you have county roads, and you have state roads. But you know, when people are riding on those roads, they don't care who owns those roads. I mean, we get complaints about the double bridges that it's going to fall in. That's a state road. You know, we can't go fix that. And there's even a proposal in Columbia, which we object to strongly, with DOT wants to give more roads back to the counties. And I think we'll have a resolution up there that, no, thank you, we're good. And they may even say, well, we'll give you some money. But then they might give you money 1 year, 2 years, 3 years, and after that it's on you. So we're watching that. We watch a lot of moving parts.
0: Well, that, and I think the House and the Senate version both are kicking that out. They're not going to try to make you guys take the roads back.
1: I think enough people have said, no, we don't want to do that.
0: But
1: in that bill, there are some good things about streamlining SCDOT and making it a cabinet agency and somebody, one person who's directly responsible for that, who reports to the governor. I think things like that are really good reforms that should go forward.
0: Will any of those changes help make a dent in the $350 million backlog of roadwork?
1: I think they will make a dent, but a dent. It won't be a cure, but it will make a dent. And we're also allocating part of our fee in lieu of money to roads. That when that happens, this part goes to roads. So that's going to be another source of money. We already use some of that, but we'll use more of it for that.
0: County Council is now working on the fiscal year 2027 budget. What are the greatest challenges in this year's budget?
1: It is going to be a very tough budget year because it's just going to be a tough budget year because the cost of everything has gone up and it continues to go up. Well, we have a whole lot of vehicles that we have to put fuel in. We have a whole lot of vehicles we have to repair. We have all of these other expenses just like everybody at their house does, and those prices are going up. And so, yeah, it's going to be a difficult budget year. And we've had several meetings with various council people. We've looked at various scenarios. So it's no fun. It's absolutely no fun, I can tell you that.
0: Has the state given you what you needed yet to make the final decisions?
1: They haven't voted on it, but we think we know what we're going to get.
0: And when will council have a first draft? After that? Or?
1: Probably in May. In May.
0: That's soon.
1: Yeah.
0: Hartwell was listed as the third cleanest fishing lake in America in a national survey. Green Pond's already landed the Bassmaster Classic for a record fifth time. Any update on the work and expansion out at Green Pond?
1: That is getting ready to start. We're in the planning stages, and we're really excited about that. We were looking forward to the Spring Water Festival in Williamston, but that has been changed to take place in August. We know Iva was going to have a festival. That has been postponed. We're also excited about the work that we're going to be able to start doing down at Broadway Lake. We're really excited about that. We're excited about the bathroom at Dolly Cooper.
0: Remind everybody what's going on at Broadway Lake, because we haven't talked about that lately.
1: Well, what we're going to do is redo that seawall and the place you put in your boats, and all of that is going to get a brand new complete makeover. It's going to look fabulous. And again, we're doing that, and that's funded with money that can only go to tourism. And people say, well, can't you use it for something else? You can, but then you have to go to jail, and nobody wants to go to jail.
0: And the Green Pine, before, I don't want to leave Green Pine completely yet. What's the next phase at Green Pine? I know you're putting in the new launches now. Is there a phase down the road that's still?
1: Oh, there are a lot of things. I hope one day that the county has an exhibition center out there. I really hope that. And I'm really hoping that that could be done by a private company or in a public-private partnership. I think an exhibition hall, the Crystal Cathedral up on that high hill, would be a wonderful asset for Anderson County, and I think that would be great. And talking about other things, the amphitheater, our plans are about 60% complete on that, and we're getting ready for, in a little ways away, Celebrate Anderson. We're excited about that.
0: Do we have a band yet?
1: I'm thinking that we're going to have the Spinners, which makes me very happy. And they have a number of songs that I think people know, and I think I know all of them.
0: Yeah. And as far as I'm concerned, it's not country music. Which is, I like country music, but we've had enough country music there. Other places we haven't talked about yet, Piedmont Park should be pretty close to its grand opening.
1: I think in May, I forget the date, that we're going to have the grand opening of Piedmont Park. But also,
0: out there lately?
1: I haven't been out there in a week. But it's looking real good. We're putting in the solar lights right now and doing some other things before we do that. We already have an event scheduled with people in Piedmont. Carolina Day is going to take place there, but we're going to do one downtown also. And so we're excited about that. We're excited about the parade, the world's longest 200-year parade, and we're now opening that up so people can have floats and things in that. And
0: that's in October, yep, celebrating Anderson's 200th anniversary
1: in Beverly,
0: Anderson County.
1: Beverly at the museum is kind of the ramrod for that. We have a whole lot of other activities that we're going to do, because I think 200 years is pretty,
0: I was going to say, we're celebrating the country's 250th and the county's 200th at the same time.
1: I think that's pretty cool.
0: So we've got something in June for the 250th, I think, downtown.
1: Yep. So there are a whole lot of events scheduled to celebrate both of those. So we're excited about that, and we think they'll be fun. They'll be free, and we hope everybody participates.
0: We're talking about parks, though. A couple of years ago, the county did a study on all 40 parks, mm-hmm. and then they evaluated maintenance and all that stuff. How's that going? I mean, I know there's some places they just pretty much cut the grass and pick up trash, and other places they do a lot of work.
1: Well, we had a meeting on parks early this morning, and we were talking about things that we're going to be doing at Dolly Cooper Park and some improvements that we're going to be doing at Hurricane Springs Park and a lot of our other parks.
0: Wellington,
1: if it clears up, we should be paving down there hopefully in the next 2 weeks. And a lot of the parks that we're sprucing up and fixing, and we're also looking at the possibility of opening up some other areas on Lake Hartwell that are currently closed by the Corps, and we might be looking at that for camping areas, but that's down the road. But we're looking
0: at Mountain View would be great.
1: We're also looking, can't wait until we have residents at River Forks, you know, like we do at Green Pine. You bring your camper in there, you perform litter and your eyes and ears on the park. It works real well at Green Pine. Vandalism's dropped almost nothing, and we hope that for River Forks. And a whole lot of things going on in the park department, a whole lot of things going on in economic development everywhere.
0: Would a hospitality tax help the county fund parks and recreation better?
1: Yes, it would.
0: But there's no plans right now for that on the table anymore. What about the jail? Where are we looking at the detention center? Is it still on track for November?
1: Still looking in December. And if you saw that recent articles about mental health problems in jails across the country and in South Carolina, and as we've talked before, I'm very happy about the mental health efforts and availability that we have at the jail now, but it will be expanded and even better at the new jail. So we should be open in December. We'll absolutely have an open house so the taxpayers can go see what they paid for. And so we'll be real happy when that happens. We're also looking at the idea of doing juveniles again, because the state decided to put a central juvenile facility in Greenville. Well, it holds 40. Well, it's already filled. And people in that judicial district get first priority. So we're going to be examining that again as a way to bring income into the county, as well as taking a select number of federal prisoners, because that would pay and help us pay that debt down in the jail. So all of that's underway. Detention officers are being trained.
0: They've all been hired and being trained, being ready for
1: them. Being trained right now. So it's going to be better for our detention officers. They're going to be safer, and we're really excited about that.
0: Well, I walked in and noticed finishing touches are being put on the renovation of the historic courthouse. Remind me again, why was this done, and how was this work critical to saving the building?
1: The building was going to fall down. You could go and pull a brick out if you wanted a souvenir of the courthouse. The timbers were on their last legs. All of this work was vital to continue this 127-year-old building being here for another 127 years. We're also looking at other things about moving some things out of here to lessen the danger of fire. You understand what happened? Rome, George's courthouse burned to the ground. And this being the symbol of the county, and really when they picked this out, this was the first building. They said, we're going to build a courthouse right here. We're just always, always concerned about protecting that legacy that we're entrusted with for the brief time that we're here to pass it on to other people.
0: And as a historic structure, there were certain guidelines and limitations.
1: And we hit every one of those.
0: And the inside had leaks and all kinds. It wasn't just the outside. There were inside.
1: Well, because the roof was rotten. We had lots of leaks in here. So we spent a lot of time plugging holes. But well, now everything's really good.
0: I've talked to people. The construction workers out there seem to enjoy what they're doing here. I've talked to them several times coming in and out. They seem to really have a lot of pride in the work they've done on this building.
1: They are an absolute joy, but they care and they love it. And they told me, I won't mention the other courthouse because they've done other courthouses, and they say, this is our favorite courthouse, and we absolutely love it. And even the guys, the two French guys and the German guy who had worked on the Statue of Liberty, they came here and they enjoyed it. So it's been inconvenient for some of the people around here, but in the end, it's going to be well worth it.
0: Now, you mentioned the company, the copper work from the people who did the Statue of Liberty. They're the only people in the world that does this kind of thing.
1: Yes.
0: It wasn't like we just went to France to try to get
1: the
0: statue.
1: No, you can't go down the street and say, do you
0: Lowe's doesn't
1: do
0: have
1: this?
0: Copper trimmed like that. And, when will the landscaping be finished?
1: Hopefully, probably about another month. We have some work to do on that. And we tried to make it presentable for the soiree with something so it didn't look so barren, but we have more work to do there.
0: And I noticed that very open the road behind the historic courthouse, and as you and I were discussing, it doesn't have a name.
1: No, it
0: is
1: doesn't
0: it a
1: have
0: state
1: a
0: road, a county road, or a city road?
1: Well, we own it.
0: Okay, so it's
1: because
0: a county.
1: It's county property.
0: Any chance we can name that something, or?
1: we might find it, but you know, you're talking about that. We have an historical marker as part of our 200th anniversary that we're going to put in front of the courthouse, because that road, Main Street, used to be called the General's Road. And the great history, Ms. Vandiver, wrote on Anderson County, she has a great line in there. She says, every city has a Main Street, but we had the General's Road, and we could have stood out as someplace different because of that. But we're going to put a marker up there noting that it was the General's Road.
0: And this year, that's pretty important.
1: Very important.
0: Remember that. Well, we've covered a lot of news, but let's talk about the important stuff. In just over 200 days, the county will light up the downtown Christmas tree. Any word on how much taller it will be this year?
1: Oh,
0: and will the newly renovated courthouse have any new decorations?
1: We might be putting some more things on the courthouse than we have. May is Mental Health Month, and so the new lights up on the clock tower will be green all this month to note that it is Mental Health Month, Adolescent Mental Health Month. So we're able to do that. We still don't have the bat signal.
2: 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We hope you're now in the know about what's happening in Anderson County and how it may affect you. 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

0: Sunny skies are shining bright today, with a high near 77. Tonight we'll keep things mostly clear as we slide down to around 54. Tomorrow, well, it's another fantastic one on the way, promising sunny conditions and a high reaching 85. So get ready for perfect weather to enjoy.
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1: Sunny skies are shining bright today, with a high near 77. Tonight, we'll keep things mostly clear as we slide down to around 54. Tomorrow, well, it's another fantastic one on the way, promising sunny conditions and a high reaching 85. So get ready for perfect weather to enjoy.
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0: Sunny skies are shining bright today, with a high near 77. Tonight we'll keep things mostly clear as we slide down to around 54. Tomorrow, well, it's another fantastic one on the way, promising sunny conditions and a high reaching 85. So get ready for perfect weather to enjoy.
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2: Sunny skies are shining bright today with a high near 77. Tonight we'll keep things mostly clear as we slide down to around 54. Tomorrow, well, it's another fantastic one on the way, promising sunny conditions and a high reaching 85. So get ready for perfect weather to enjoy.
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1: Sunny skies are shining bright today, with a high near 77. Tonight, we'll keep things mostly clear as we slide down to around 54. Tomorrow, well, it's another fantastic one on the way, promising sunny conditions and a high reaching 85. So get ready for perfect weather to enjoy. That's your look at spring weather across Anderson County, from Pelzer to Townville, only on WALH 94.9 FM.
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2: Here's a little song for all you people that try to second guess the Weather Channel girl every morning like I do.

0: Sunny skies are shining bright today, with a high near 77. Tonight we'll keep things mostly clear as we slide down to around 54. Tomorrow, well, it's another fantastic one on the way, promising sunny conditions and a high reaching 85. So get ready for perfect weather to enjoy.
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9: Sunny skies are shining bright today with a high near 77. Tonight we'll keep things mostly clear as we slide down to around 54. Tomorrow, well, it's another fantastic one on the way, promising sunny conditions and a high reaching 85. So get ready for perfect weather to enjoy. Mild spring days ahead for Belton, West Pelzer, and Lakeside communities along Lake Hartwell. More local weather coming up on WALH.
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3: Sunny skies are shining bright today with a high near 77. Tonight we'll keep things mostly clear as we slide down to around 54. Tomorrow, well, it's another fantastic one on the way, promising sunny conditions and a high reaching 85. So get ready for perfect weather to enjoy.
4: That's your forecast. If it's wrong, remember, the weather has a mind of its own.
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0: Ace Jewelers of Lexington, North Carolina and 94.9 The Surf present the 32nd Annual Carolina Beach Music Awards Weekend. 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
1: I had an idea for a book one time, and it was going to be called Barefoot and Pregnant, but it's not human babies, it's song babies.
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6: Sunny skies are shining bright today, with a high near 77. Tonight, we'll keep things mostly clear as we slide down to around 54. Tomorrow, well, it's another fantastic one on the way, promising sunny conditions and a high reaching 85. So get ready for perfect weather to enjoy.
7: A pleasant spring forecast, perfect for a walk, a drive, or sitting in traffic on Clemson Boulevard.
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Seems like we're visiting some old songs, like you visit old friends or ships visit ports. This song first came out of an album called Son of a Sailor. Back when it cost about as much to do an album as it did cost to do an album cover. The song's had a great ride and still is one of my favorites, and always a perennial favorite when we go out on tour. And we've got a new set of sails on it this year. We have the lovely Miss Nadira Shakur who's going to help us out on this. The Coral Reefers, always on the crew, so let's head down to the dock and set sail, shall we, boys?

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1: Sunny skies today, with a high near 77. Nice light southeast breeze at 1 to 7 miles per hour. Tonight, we'll keep it mostly clear and cool down to around 54. Looking ahead to Saturday, more sunshine awaits, with a high reaching 85 and a light southwest breeze. It's shaping up to be another beautiful day.
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0: Sunny skies today with a high near 77. Nice light southeast breeze at 1 to 7 miles per hour. Tonight, we'll keep it mostly clear and cool down to around 54. Looking ahead to Saturday, more sunshine awaits, with a high reaching 85 and a light southwest breeze. It's shaping up to be another beautiful day.
1: 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Enjoy the sunshine and keep it right here on WALH 94.9 FM.
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1: Sunny skies today with a high near 77. Nice light southeast breeze at 1 to 7 miles per hour. Tonight, we'll keep it mostly clear and cool down to around 54. Looking ahead to Saturday, more sunshine awaits, with a high reaching 85 and a light southwest breeze. It's shaping up to be another beautiful day.
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1: Sunny skies today, with a high near 77. Nice light southeast breeze at 1 to 7 miles per hour. Tonight, we'll keep it mostly clear and cool down to around 54. Looking ahead to Saturday, more sunshine awaits, with a high reaching 85 and a light southwest breeze. It's shaping up to be another beautiful day.
2: A beautiful spring day ahead. Yes, it will still rain again eventually.
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0: Sunny skies today with a high near 77. Nice light southeast breeze at 1 to 7 miles per hour. Tonight, we'll keep it mostly clear and cool down to around 54. Looking ahead to Saturday, more sunshine awaits, with a high reaching 85 and a light southwest breeze. It's shaping up to be another beautiful day.
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11: Sunny skies today with a high near 77. Nice light southeast breeze at 1 to 7 miles per hour. Tonight, we'll keep it mostly clear and cool down to around 54. Looking ahead to Saturday, more sunshine awaits, with a high reaching 85 and a light southwest breeze. It's shaping up to be another beautiful day.
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And the feeling is laid back. 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

0: 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And although he once had principles, he abandoned them to live as a lapdog to a wealthy daughter of the revolution. A 1, 2, 3, that's bull, he said. Ever since the cat took up the fiddle, that cow's been jumpy. The dish and the spoon were evicted from the table and eloped. She's had trouble with her milk and that moon ever since. Maybe it's a female thing. 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Go back to China.
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0: The only way out is up, Elsie whispered to me. 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Parched.
2: Parched.
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0: Parched. Have some milk. And I lowered myself beneath her swollen udder, and I sucked the sweetest milk I had ever tasted. Climb on board, she said. And as a harvest moon rose over Cyberland, we reared back. We sprang into a gallop, leaping out of orbit. I awoke, singing.

Yeah.

Hey everybody, this is Quinn, and you're listening to On Cue on WALH 94.9 FM. Coming June 11th through the 15th, the Anderson Market Theater presents the complete works of William Shakespeare, Abridged, at North Main Commons inside Magnetic South Brewery. Three actors, every Shakespeare play ever written, one wildly hilarious evening. This international comedy hit races through Shakespeare's comedies, tragedies, and histories at absolutely breakneck speed, with improv, audience participation, and non-stop costume changes, and total theatrical chaos. If you love Whose Line Is It Anyways, Drunk History, or Monty Python-style comedy, this is definitely a show you won't want to miss. Directed by Christopher Rose, performances begin at 7:30 p.m., June 11th, 12th, 13th, 14th, and 15th. 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

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Echo Theater is bringing Little Women to life in an upcoming production that follows the enduring story of the Marsh sisters, Meg, Jo, Beth, and Amy, as they grow up, grow apart, and hold on to what keeps them together. At the center of all of it is Jo Marsh, a determined young writer trying to carve out her future while navigating family responsibilities, personal ambition, and the challenges of becoming who she wants to be. And I guarantee by next around her, each of her sisters faces their own journey, from love and loss to dreams, expectations, and identity. Little Women has remained a lasting favorite in both literature and theater because of its emotional honesty and strong focus on family. It's a story that balances quiet, personal moments with bigger themes of change, resilience, and growing up. On stage, it's typically a production driven by ensemble chemistry where each character adds a different layer to the story's heart. The result is a performance that feels both intimate and timeless. Echo Theater's production continues that tradition, bringing a well-known story to the stage in a way that connects with both longtime fans and new audiences alike. If you enjoy classic storytelling, strong character-driven drama, and emotionally rich theater, this is one to watch. For tickets, showtimes, and more information, visit echotheatersc.com. But I see you every day. I'm Quinn, and this has been your Theater Spotlight on Cue, WALH 94.9 FM.

0: sunny skies today with a high near 77. Nice light southeast breeze at 1 to 7 miles per hour. Tonight, we'll keep it mostly clear and cool down to around 54. Looking ahead to Saturday, more sunshine awaits, with a high reaching 85 and a light southwest breeze. It's shaping up to be another beautiful day.
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0: It's time for On Cue on WALH 94.9 FM. Back in Anderson, Electric City Playhouse is bringing a darkly comedic cult favorite to the stage this summer with Heathers, the musical. The production runs August 7th through the 23rd, 2026, with performances that dive straight into the chaotic world of Westerburg High, where social status rules everything, rumors spread fast, and high school life quickly spirals far beyond anything normal. Heathers follows Veronica Sawyer, a student who gets pulled into the most popular and most dangerous group in school. What starts as a chance to fit in quickly escalates into a sharp, satirical story filled with dark humor, big decisions, and consequences that hit harder than anyone expects.
1: You're doing it wrong. Wait, really? Because I feel great.
0: This isn't a traditional teen musical. Heathers is known for its edgy writing, fast-paced storytelling, and a style that blends comedy with moments that are anything but light. It's bold, it's intense, and it's become a modern cult classic for a reason. Electric City Playhouse has a history of taking on strong, character-driven productions, and this show fits right into that lane, challenging, energetic, and designed to keep audiences locked in from start to finish. If you're into darker comedy, modern musical theater, and shows that push past the usual boundaries, this is one to keep an eye on this August. For tickets, showtimes, and more information, visit ecplayhouse.com. I'm Quinn, and this is On Cue on WALH 94.9 FM.
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4: 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You see, I can't even scare a crow. 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

0: was wonderful! Why, if our scarecrow back in Kansas could do that, the crows would be scared to pieces!
1: They would?
0: Uh-huh.
1: Where's Kansas?
0: That's where I live. And I want to get back there so badly, I'm going all the way to the Emerald City to get the Wizard of Oz to help me.
1: You're gonna see a wizard?
0: Yep.
1: Do you think if I went with you, this wizard would give me some brains?
0: I couldn't say. But even if he didn't, you'd be no worse off than you are now.
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Now heading over to Greenwood, the Greenwood Community Theater is bringing a beloved classic to the stage this summer with Annie. Performances run June 12, 2026 at 7:30 p.m. through June 21st, 2026 at 2 p.m., giving audiences multiple chances to catch this timeless musical live on stage. Set during the Great Depression, Annie follows the story of a spirited young orphan who refuses to give up hope, no matter how tough things get. Life at the orphanage is anything but easy, but everything begins to change when she is given the chance to spend time with billionaire Oliver Warbucks. Setting off a story filled with optimism, big musical moments, and one very determined redheaded girl. Featuring some of the most recognizable songs in musical theater, Annie is a family favorite that blends heart, humor, and classic Broadway energy into a story that continues to connect with audiences of all ages. Greenwood Community Theater has a long tradition of bringing community-driven productions to life, and Annie is one of those shows that really leans into strong storytelling, memorable characters, and that feel-good energy audiences look forward to each summer. If you're looking for a classical musical with heart, humor, and a message that still resonates today, this is one worth catching in Greenwood. 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
2: 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This special youth production is part of a theater camp experience for students in 5th through 12th grade, running June 15th through June 25th, 2026. Over the course of the camp, young performers will rehearse, build up their characters, and bring the world of Bikini Bottom to life, all leading up to live performances on June 26th, 27th, and 28th. The SpongeBob musical, Youth Edition, follows SpongeBob and friends as they face a growing crisis in Bikini Bottom, with the whole community coming together in a story filled with friendship, optimism, and big musical energy. It's colorful, fast-moving, and designed to spotlight ensemble performance and creativity from young actors. What makes this production especially exciting is that it's built around student performers, giving middle and high school students a chance to train, rehearse, and perform in a full-scale musical production experience. 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

0: Sunny skies today with a high near 77. Nice light southeast breeze at 1 to 7 miles per hour. Tonight, we'll keep it mostly clear and cool down to around 54. Looking ahead to Saturday, more sunshine awaits, with a high reaching 85 and a light southwest breeze. It's shaping up to be another beautiful day.
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0: Welcome back to On Cue. I'm Tyler, and we're sticking close to home in downtown Anderson. If you've walked past the historic Carnegie Building on East Greenville Street lately, you know we're talking about the Anderson Arts Center. While the galleries are a huge draw, what's happening in their theater and education wings is where the real energy is right now. The Arts Center acts as a home base for a lot of our local performing groups. One of the big ones to keep an eye on is the Anderson University Repertory Theater. They've just announced that their massive summer production of Seussical the Musical is coming up in July. It's a full 3-week intensive where students from 7th grade all the way through college freshmen build a professional level show from the ground up. If you want to see the next generation of Broadway stars before they hit the big time, their performances at the Rainey Fine Arts Center are always a highlight of the season. Now, because the Arts Center is a non-profit hub, ticket prices for the events they host are usually some of the best in the state. For most of their community theater partner shows, you're looking at around $10 to $15 for students and children, and usually no more than $25 for general admission. They also host free Shakespeare in the Park events occasionally through their partners, so it's always worth checking their community calendar. If you're a member of the Arts Center, keep an eye on your email. Members often get early access and discounts on workshop fees and performance tickets. For those of you looking to get on stage, auditions for that summer production of Seussical are coming up fast on May 18th and June 8th. They are looking for singers, dancers, and even young technicians who want to learn set building and lighting. If you've got a young performer in the house, head over to the Art Center's website to grab an audition slot or sign up for their theater summer camps. From the gallery walls to the center stage, there's always a story being told at the Art Center. I'm Tyler, and you're listening to On Cue.
1: Gentlemen, our benefactor on this Christmas day, whose charity is only matched by talent, I must say. A new member of the Alphabet City Avant-Garde, Angel Dumont Schoenard.
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From the pages of a literary classic to the stage, this is Quinn with On Cue on WALH 94.9 FM. Echo Theater is bringing Little Women to life in an upcoming production that follows the enduring story of the Marsh sisters, Meg, Jo, Beth, and Amy, as they grow up, grow apart, and hold on to what keeps them together. At the center of all of it is Jo Marsh, a determined young writer trying to carve out her future while navigating family responsibilities, personal ambition, and the challenges of becoming who she wants to be. Around her, each of her sisters faces their own journey, from love and loss to dreams, expectations, and identity. Little Women has remained a lasting favorite in both literature and theater because of its emotional honesty and strong focus on family. It's a story that balances quiet, personal moments with bigger themes of change, resilience, and growing up. On stage, it's typically a production driven by ensemble chemistry where each character adds a different layer to the story's heart. The result is a performance that feels both intimate and timeless. Echo Theater's production continues that tradition, bringing a well-known story to the stage in a way that connects with both longtime fans and new audiences alike. If you enjoy classic storytelling, strong character-driven drama, and emotionally rich theater, this is one to watch. For tickets, showtimes, and more information, visit echotheatersc.com. But I see you every day. I'm Quinn, and this has been your Theater Spotlight on Cue, WALH 94.9 FM.

0: sources by joining forces from now on. Rose, is this act of yours any good?
1: Good? It's great! And June is sensational! Will you see it? Lucky.

0: sunny skies today with a high near 77. Nice light southeast breeze at 1 to 7 miles per hour. Tonight, we'll keep it mostly clear and cool down to around 54. Looking ahead to Saturday, more sunshine awaits, with a high reaching 85 and a light southwest breeze. It's shaping up to be another beautiful day.
1: From blooming mornings in Williamston to warmer afternoons near Lake Hartwell, that's your spring weather update on WALH.
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You're tuned in to On Cue. If you take a short drive over to Pelzer, you'll find one of the most unique theater success stories in the upstate. The Milltown Players have transformed the old Pelzer Auditorium at 214 Lebby Street into a powerhouse of community theater. And their 2026 season is a perfect example of why they're consistently playing to sold-out houses. Right now, the energy at the Playhouse is electric. They've built a reputation for massive, high-quality musicals, and this year is no exception. Coming up this summer, they are bringing the legendary Broadway classic Guys and Dolls to the stage. It's that high-stakes, big-energy gambler's romance that everyone knows and loves. But it's not just about the classics. Milltown also hosts some incredible concert series throughout the year, featuring everything from Motown tributes to classic country, ensuring there's something on the marquee for everyone in the family. One of the best things about Milltown is their commitment to keeping theater affordable. Tickets for their main stage shows are incredibly accessible, usually around $16 to $18. They also offer a senior, student, and military discount, which brings the price down even further to about $14. A quick pro tip for your visit. The lobby at the historic Pelzer Auditorium is a bit cozy, so they recommend arriving about 30 minutes before curtain when the doors to the actual auditorium open. That way, you can grab your concessions and get settled without the pre-show squeeze. For my performers out there, Milltown is a fantastic place to work. While auditions for Guys and Dolls recently wrapped up, they are always looking for fresh faces for their upcoming fall and winter blocks. They pride themselves on a professional style environment for community actors, so keep an eye on milltownplayers.org for the next open call. If you're more interested in the Milltown history, they are also a great place to volunteer as an usher or backstage hand. Great shows, historic vibes, and the best ticket prices around. I'm Vanessa, and that's a look at what's happening in Pelzer. Stick around, more On Cue is coming up next.

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Now heading over to Greenwood, the Greenwood Community Theater is bringing a beloved classic to the stage this summer with Annie. Performances run June 12, 2026 at 7:30 p.m. through June 21st, 2026 at 2 p.m., giving audiences multiple chances to catch this timeless musical live on stage. Set during the Great Depression, Annie follows the story of a spirited young orphan who refuses to give up hope, no matter how tough things get. Life at the orphanage is anything but easy, but everything begins to change when she is given the chance to spend time with billionaire Oliver Warbucks. Setting off a story filled with optimism, big musical moments, and one very determined redheaded girl. Featuring some of the most recognizable songs in musical theater, Annie is a family favorite that blends heart, humor, and classic Broadway energy into a story that continues to connect with audiences of all ages. Greenwood Community Theater has a long tradition of bringing community-driven productions to life, and Annie is one of those shows that really leans into strong storytelling, memorable characters, and that feel-good energy audiences look forward to each summer. If you're looking for a classical musical with heart, humor, and a message that still resonates today, this is one worth catching in Greenwood. For tickets and more information, visit greenwoodcommunitytheater.com. 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
1: Look! 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
1: Nemo! What do these markings mean? I can't read human!
2: Hey, look, sharks! I bet they can help!
1: No, Dory!
2: Hey, fellas, guys!
1: Oh, Dory! Give me
2: that! I know it's
1: Ow! Oh, I'm sorry, is your nose bleeding?
2: You really clocked me there!
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1: I can read? I can read!
0: Well, read the mask! Uh-oh.
2: I've got you in my sight. Ah! I'm having fish tonight!
0: This won't...
3: 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Swim away!
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7: 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This special youth production is part of a theater camp experience for students in 5th through 12th grade, running June 15th through June 25th, 2026. Over the course of the camp, young performers will rehearse, build up their characters, and bring the world of Bikini Bottom to life, all leading up to live performances on June 26th, 27th, and 28th. The SpongeBob musical, Youth Edition, follows SpongeBob and friends as they face a growing crisis in Bikini Bottom, with the whole community coming together in a story filled with friendship, optimism, and big musical energy. 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What makes this production especially exciting is that it's built around student performers, giving middle and high school students

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0: horse with the speed of light, a cloud of dust, and a hearty Hi-Yo Silver. The Lone Ranger.
1: Hi-Yo Silver! 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
0: With his faithful Indian companion Tonto, the daring and resourceful masked rider of the plains, led the fight for law and order in the early West. Return with us now to those thrilling days of yesteryear. The Lone Ranger rides again.

0: sunny skies today with a high near 77. Nice light southeast breeze at 1 to 7 miles per hour. Tonight, we'll keep it mostly clear and cool down to around 54. Looking ahead to Saturday, more sunshine awaits, with a high reaching 85 and a light southwest breeze. It's shaping up to be another beautiful day.
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Coming June 11th through the 15th, the Anderson Market Theater presents the complete works of William Shakespeare, Abridged, at North Main Commons inside Magnetic South Brewery. Three actors, every Shakespeare play ever written, one wildly hilarious evening. This international comedy hit races through Shakespeare's comedies, tragedies, and histories at absolutely breakneck speed, with improv, audience participation, and non-stop costume changes, and total theatrical chaos. If you love Whose Line Is It Anyways, Drunk History, or Monty Python-style comedy, this is definitely a show you won't want to miss. Directed by Christopher Rose, performances begin at 7:30 p.m., June 11th, 12th, 13th, 14th, and 15th. Admission is free and first come, first served, with premium reserve seats also available. For more information, visit the Anderson Market Theater online. 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

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Echo Theater is bringing Little Women to life in an upcoming production that follows the enduring story of the Marsh sisters, Meg, Jo, Beth, and Amy, as they grow up, grow apart, and hold on to what keeps them together. At the center of all of it is Jo Marsh, a determined young writer trying to carve out her future while navigating family responsibilities, personal ambition, and the challenges of becoming who she wants to be. And I guarantee by next around her, each of her sisters faces their own journey, from love and loss to dreams, expectations, and identity. Little Women has remained a lasting favorite in both literature and theater because of its emotional honesty and strong focus on family. It's a story that balances quiet, personal moments with bigger themes of change, resilience, and growing up. On stage, it's typically a production driven by ensemble chemistry where each character adds a different layer to the story's heart. The result is a performance that feels both intimate and timeless. Echo Theater's production continues that tradition, bringing a well-known story to the stage in a way that connects with both longtime fans and new audiences alike. If you enjoy classic storytelling, strong character-driven drama, and emotionally rich theater, this is one to watch. For tickets, showtimes, and more information, visit echotheatersc.com. But I see you every day. I'm Quinn, and this has been your Theater Spotlight on Cue, WALH 94.9 FM. 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

was touched.

0: sunny skies today, with a high near 77. Nice light southeast breeze at 1 to 7 miles per hour. Tonight, we'll keep it mostly clear and cool down to around 54. Looking ahead to Saturday, more sunshine awaits, with a high reaching 85 and a light southwest breeze. It's shaping up to be another beautiful day.
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0: 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Back in Anderson, Electric City Playhouse is bringing a darkly comedic cult favorite to the stage this summer with Heathers, the musical. The production runs August 7th through the 23rd, 2026, with performances that dive straight into the chaotic world of Westerberg High, where social status rules everything, rumors spread fast, and high school life quickly spirals far beyond anything normal. Can't we be Heathers follows Veronica Sawyer, a student who gets pulled into the most popular and most dangerous group in school. What starts as a chance to fit in quickly escalates into a sharp, satirical story filled with dark humor, big decisions, and consequences that hit harder than anyone expects.
1: You're doing it wrong. Wait, really? 'Cause I feel great.
0: This isn't a traditional teen musical. Heathers is known for its edgy writing, fast-paced storytelling, and a style that blends comedy with moments that are anything but light. It's bold, it's intense, and it's become a modern cult classic for a reason. Electric City Playhouse has a history of taking on strong, character-driven productions, and this show fits right into that lane, challenging, energetic, and designed to keep audiences locked in from start to finish. If you're into darker comedy, modern musical theater, and shows that push past the usual boundaries, this is one to keep an eye on this August. For tickets, showtimes, and more information, visit ecplayhouse.com. I'm Quinn, and this is On Cue on WALH 94.9 FM.
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0: It's time for On Cue on WALH 94.9 FM. Now heading over to Greenwood, the Greenwood Community Theater is bringing a beloved classic to the stage this summer with Annie. Performances run June 12, 2026 at 7:30 p.m. through June 21st, 2026 at 2 p.m., giving audiences multiple chances to catch this timeless musical live on stage. Set during the Great Depression, Annie follows the story of a spirited young orphan who refuses to give up hope, no matter how tough things get. Life at the orphanage is anything but easy, but everything begins to change when she is given the chance to spend time with billionaire Oliver Warbucks. Setting off a story filled with optimism, big musical moments, and one very determined redheaded girl. Featuring some of the most recognizable songs in musical theater, Annie is a family favorite that blends heart, humor, and classic Broadway energy into a story that continues to connect with audiences of all ages. Greenwood Community Theater has a long tradition of bringing community-driven productions to life, and Annie is one of those shows that really leans into strong storytelling, memorable characters, and that feel-good energy audiences look forward to each summer. If you're looking for a classical musical with heart, humor, and a message that still resonates today, this is one worth catching in Greenwood. 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
2: 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Now over in Clemson, Clemson Little Theater is bringing a splash of energy to the stage this summer with the SpongeBob musical, Youth Edition. This special youth production is part of a theater camp experience for students in 5th through 12th grade, running June 15th through June 25th, 2026. Over the course of the camp, young performers will rehearse, build up their characters, and bring the world of Bikini Bottom to life, all leading up to live performances on June 26th, 27th, and 28th. The SpongeBob musical, Youth Edition, follows SpongeBob and friends as they face a growing crisis in Bikini Bottom, with the whole community coming together in a story filled with friendship, optimism, and big musical energy. It's colorful, fast-moving, and designed to spotlight ensemble performance and creativity from young actors. What makes this production especially exciting is that it's built around student performers, giving middle and high school students a chance to train, rehearse, and perform in a full-scale musical production experience. 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
1: What do you mean?

0: Sunny skies today with a high near 77. Nice light southeast breeze at 1 to 7 miles per hour. Tonight, we'll keep it mostly clear and cool down to around 54. Looking ahead to Saturday, more sunshine awaits, with a high reaching 85 and a light southwest breeze. It's shaping up to be another beautiful day.
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2: 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Now heading over to Greenville, Center Stage is bringing a fast-paced comedy classic to the stage this fall with Neil Simon's Rumors. The production opens September 17th and runs through October 4th, 2026, with performances Thursdays through Saturdays at 7:30 p.m. and Sunday matinees at 3 p.m. Rumors takes place during an upscale dinner party where nothing goes according to plan. The host has been injured, the hostess is nowhere to be found, and what begins as a simple evening among friends quickly spirals into a night of confusion, cover-ups, and escalating chaos. As the guests arrive and try to piece together what's going on, the situation only gets more complicated. Secrets slip out, stories don't quite line up, and every attempt to fix the problem seems to make things worse, all building into a tightly timed comedy of errors. Neil Simon's writing is known for sharp dialogue and perfectly timed humor, and Rumors is one of his most popular farces for a good reason. It's fast, it's frantic, and it depends on an ensemble cast that can keep the energy moving while everything on stage falls apart in the most controlled way possible. Center Stage in Greenville is well known for strong comedic productions, and this kind of rapid-fire stage comedy is exactly the sort of show that fits their space and style. If you enjoy classic theater comedy with mistaken identities, escalating panic, and non-stop misunderstandings, this is one to keep on your radar this fall. For tickets and more information, visit centerstage.org. From Greenville to Anderson and everywhere in between, I'm Quinn, and this has been your Theater Spotlight on Cue on WALH 94.9 FM.
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4: Sunny skies today with a high near 77. Nice light southeast breeze at 1 to 7 miles per hour. Tonight, we'll keep it mostly clear and cool down to around 54. Looking ahead to Saturday, more sunshine awaits, with a high reaching 85 and a light southwest breeze. It's shaping up to be another beautiful day.
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0: Tonight, we'll see mostly clear skies as we drift down to about 53. Gentle west-southwest winds will make it nice out. Moving to Saturday, get ready for mostly sunny vibes with a high near 86. Those southwest winds will be light too. Come Saturday night, we're flipping to mostly cloudy, and temperatures will settle around 63.
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11: 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Brought to you by the American Lung Association and the Ad Council.
12: Tonight we'll see mostly clear skies as we drift down to about 53. Gentle west-southwest winds will make it nice out. Moving to Saturday, get ready for mostly sunny vibes with a high near 86. Those southwest winds will be light too. Come Saturday night, we're flipping to mostly cloudy, and temperatures will settle around 63.
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1: Tonight we'll see mostly clear skies as we drift down to about 53. Gentle west-southwest winds will make it nice out. Moving to Saturday, get ready for mostly sunny vibes with a high near 86. Those southwest winds will be light too. Come Saturday night, we're flipping to mostly cloudy, and temperatures will settle around 63.
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0: Tonight, we'll see mostly clear skies as we drift down to about 53. Gentle west-southwest winds will make it nice out. Moving to Saturday, get ready for mostly sunny vibes with a high near 86. Those southwest winds will be light too. Come Saturday night, we're flipping to mostly cloudy, and temperatures will settle around 63.
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2: Tonight, we'll see mostly clear skies as we drift down to about 53. Gentle west-southwest winds will make it nice out. Moving to Saturday, get ready for mostly sunny vibes with a high near 86. Those southwest winds will be light too. Come Saturday night, we're flipping to mostly cloudy, and temperatures will settle around 63.
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1: Tonight, we'll see mostly clear skies as we drift down to about 53. Gentle west-southwest winds will make it nice out. Moving to Saturday, get ready for mostly sunny vibes with a high near 86. Those southwest winds will be light, too. Come Saturday night, we're flipping to mostly cloudy, and temperatures will settle around 63.
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